0: don't know how many years on this earth I got left. 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Meanwhile, block the wind. 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
1: Jesus Christ.
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Listen, hon, I mean, as slimming as you are and all that good stuff, it ain't doing me no good down here because you have too many clothes on. 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

0: only to hear a voice say,
1: 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I entered in my drawers to show that I was live. The holder and believed that I was 9.5. She said, let me see it long, may I see it please? I said, yeah, get a good look, drop to your knees. I was erectified, I gave her the proof, and then I suggested a little woof woof. She was uptight, I said, hun, there's nothing wrong. I'm the sugar dick daddy, Mr. Long.

0: gang said, is it that? I said, definitely. You mentioned them, I don't know why you brought them up, man. I don't see the relevancy. If I do, you won't ever expect it was me. When it's go time, you want to see no hesitancy. Us and them don't agree. Evidently, we're gonna beef them one day, inevitably. So fuck it, let's start it intentionally.
1: I know that your do's and don'ts, how you pride yourself. But put your way of life on the line, you just might surprise yourself. I know what you're like as well. Thin line with wrong and right as well. 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

0: dog.
1: 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Why is he so long, bro?
2: I don't know. Seems to be about 8.
1: 8. Long ass
2: you. Yeah, man, look. Yo, did no one ever tell you about that youth named Leon?
1: No, who's Leon?
3: Have you heard about that Leon yet? No. Yo, boom, that yo.
4: Ship. H-I-P. H-O-P.
5: Oh, yeah. Oh, yeah? Check it out.

and they all about that you love me in the bed, that you love me on the bus. 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

0: possibly a lot of rain this afternoon with thunderstorms, highs in the mid-80s, and lows about 75 degrees. It's 11:30 a.m. on WFDS. We're from the Dark Side Radio. This is Dave Rock and Reel as we take a caller. Caller, you're on the air.
1: This is Ross from North, and I want to hear that tune by Redman. Can't wait. That tune a bomb, yo.
0: You got it. Coming from the Dark Side Radio, this is Can't Wait.

0: yo. 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

0: 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Life's a fast ride, so hold on tight. Mulberry Street, we dance under the moonlight. Paradise exists, you'll find it at the rave at night.
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1: Boy, you better get your ass up and go to work. 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
0: All right, mind your tongue. 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
1: If you were smart, you'd be more like true. 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
0: A big girl.
1: Tariq, boy, whatever. Get your ass up.
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ideas, sequel cities, assesses the mass transit, taking you on journeys beyond what you see and feel, using metaphors as lyrical vehicles, the scene that you'll get acquainted, face it, it's slamming, ain't it?

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1: You know, Zee, Jaja soldier not have no badger number. We lift our heads and give praises, collect water and lumber. Lamb's bread and incense, spend plenty time inside the love supreme. I man say race is a construct. Africanity is an advantage. See?
2: The blue-black encompasses. Walking down the street, me and my circumferences. From imaginary to nothingness, that's what the budget is. Miracles have details. I let you decide what's spiritual by email. Stay aloof, the thinker thinks, the prover proves.

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Perhaps we attack there. 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I'm from

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At the Grammar Jamboree, the setting sun looked like red fire through the trees. She was 45 looking 29, said all them roots, herbs and flowers have worked with for the spirits they hold inside. 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We won't go quiet. 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We know now what we always knew then, that's time. We know now what we always knew then, that's time. We know now what we always knew then, that's time. We know now what we always knew then, that's time. We know now what we always knew then, that's time. We know now what we always

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3: Speak my truth, I peep these dudes, they sleep and snooze. 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

0: instructor for the Fleet Diving Unit in Halifax, meaning the Naval Fleet Diving Unit.
1: Quali, I can't.

Yeah, this is Gil Scott-Heron, and I'm from Palm, East Jamaica. Everybody knows where that is, so that's where I'm from. Talib Kweli and DJ High Tech, Reflection Eternal, the new album is called The Train of Thought. I'm urging everybody to get a ticket and get on the train, because that's what you need to be doing. 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
2: Fipipop sur fip.fr.
3: What we want is a little oomph, as you said. 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

But they be really talking about what I be doing. All black Rockweller that your bocce on. Drop top Rolls Royce, but the top is on. 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

1212. 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

0: 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Know what it is, listen. Lemon pepper by the bar, never been a star. Got a burner on my waist with a pound in the car. 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Inventory stocks, selling merch like a store. Gift and the curse, I get what I'm worth. Life's a bitch, I'm a fucker in a skirt. Adam Riley, whipping up another verse. You really want it? You gon' put in all the work. When nobody's looking, now look, I'm the one that they bucking. Expensive jackets, you can tell by the fabric. 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I'm still macking. You know a player still active. Snow bunnies by the pen, pull them out the hat, nigga. Like a fucking rabbit.
1: Nas, Moose, Crisis. What up? Talk my shit, man. I was a young misfit, now they deem me time and gifted. I'm in a coupe shifting, did I mention that the roof's missing? I caused a crisis with my pimping, platinum ice hanging over my linen. Old fashioned with a twist of lemon, shoot out by day like we live in Yemen. I pack a fur, my bitch got out of bond curves. I keep a fully auto to ease my nerves. The butler serving hors d'oeuvres, I leave a slut like when Kwai left the Spurs. These niggas was begging and pleading, I was just waiting on my turn. I feel like Arthur Ashe off the serve, I'm passing powder out to these birds. Hit your block with a jackhammer, counting racks off my stanza. My white bitch feel like a zebra from Birmingham, Alabama. For my coat, I sacrifice a Persian lamb. Codeine in my Fanta, Goldie and Slim. The no squares tandem, hoes dancing to the Players Club anthem. My conversation gave the working girl inspiration. We the innovation at the Players Ball, accompanied by Sanaa Lathan. On the run for pride cases, my getaway driver Haitian. I'm the flyest in the fleet, and this shit needs a standing ovation.

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1: 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You get some shrimp fried rice and make salad at the same time.
2: All right, cool.
3: If you are not alone, I will
4: hear you. Hey, yo, Chang Wang, what's up?
3: I'll be right out.
4: Yo, can we get something to eat, man? Chang, can I eat?
3: Right. One second. Okay, then. Fine. Your order.
4: Alright, let me get two of them beef fried rices over here. Let me get a half a chicken wing. Don't put that little retarded leg in it, cause
3: right.
4: cut that off.
3: Okay then. Bro.
4: Don't put no onions in my white rice.
5: Yeah. I need four chicken wings fried hard and shit.
3: What's this?
4: I'm not finished.
3: Hold on. What's this? You at once. Okay then. You want beef.
4: We ain't got no beef.
3: Fine.
5: I want four chicken wings fried
3: Fine.
5: Hard, nigga. What the fuck
3: are
5: you talking about?
3: All right. I'll kick your monkey ass. It's my fucking
4: son.
5: What are you talking about, man? You been watching me.
3: In the middle of the hood and don't know what's going on.
5: Nigga, I fucking represent. I fuck you the fuck up.
3: I will avenge my brothers by representing and whooping your ass word at spawn.
5: Nigga, this ain't Channel 5, nigga.
3: Okay, then. I must show you Flying Fist of Judah.
5: You ain't gonna show me shit.
3: That's right.
5: I'm gonna show you these.
3: You and you.
4: Nigga, straight from Mortal Kombat.
3: You're just talking. Obviously, the two of you are just bitch ass niggas.
5: Nigga, well, let's do something. You talking this old
4: bullshit. What's up? What's up, nigga?
3: All right. This is a Chinese restaurant. But like Burger King, have it your way.
5: Nigga, here.

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1: Peace. 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
0: How you doing?
1: All right.
0: My name is Finesse. I seen you on Video Music Box.
1: Uh-huh.
0: And I was like wondering, where you get your strength and your power from?
1: I get my power from God.
0: From God? Seems like you're all militant and all of that. I was like wondering even if you believe in God.
1: Hey, I was raised in the church. I believe in God.
0: You do?
1: Yeah, black people have always been spiritual, you know.
0: But yeah, I know that.
1: When we were taken from Africa, we lost a lot of our culture. We were taught to be ashamed of our beliefs, and we lost a lot of religious power. Anyway, anytime you lose your God, you know you lost the war, right?
0: Yeah, the war. You ain't even talking about we are at war. Like, what you mean when you be saying?

0: share that same belief. But I'm trying to figure out within myself, why doesn't everybody else believe that?
1: Because the Europeans, you know, the white people, they painted an image of a powerless and empty God.
0: Right, right.
1: You know, a God that doesn't look like you, doesn't look like
0: sure,
1: me.
0: No, I agree with you on
1: this
0: that.
1: God cooperates with injustice and goes along with anything.
0: Yeah, I think what you're saying.
1: They gave us a God that

Emissão.

I probably just give in, been in prayer posse, been sitting in, been paying homage to my buried kin, protected by them, they heckling when I'm questioning ends, enjoy the rope, shit won't last on some quarter notes, I may laugh but I'm hoarding hope, and reading my homies horoscopes, I probably just give in. 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

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Young G stupid, but they ain't idiots. It's scary, trap insidious. How you expect us to know how to love? You know?

I could have been calm and collected, avoided the problem and feed the scene. Too vocal, don't need no beat. I go old school like a V2 jeans. Used that with the cargoes and Cortez. The back pole count and the waist petite. Got flown out all the way to Greece. She got great physique. 2 a.m. I'm calling Clint like, yo, who's that girl on the vest? I'll send a delivery text, I know that's wrong, it is what it is. Broski locked and visiting him. Brought eaters to the prison for him. Vision for him and it's bigger than him. Disrespect and sizzling him. That girl looked like scissor to me. How you upset that I cut you off when you basically handed a scissor?

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If you would please turn in your Bibles to Beauty Tips, according to Forrest Whitaker, in the third.

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0: Message to all America, all the fathers in America. A son's entire life, they prove that they grew up without a father. Ignorant niggas with children but lack the traits to give honor to sons, or passing on down some love, or maybe giving a hug. Won't hold your son's hand, but you hold a bud. Light is very similar to you. In fact, they both reflect. One shows the way while the other can only show neglect. I ain't upset, I'm just trying to paint a perspective. You won't ask your seed, HYD, but do the bitches you text. It's sickening, trying to get these black men to see the vision. Think the lack of heart makes a man all you know for is bitching or hitting. But I'm close to home, see I wrote my soul on totem poles to say that I'm climbing heights in the spirit show. But I know children that's never felt some affection ain't directing, but guess only the Lord knows I'm reflecting, huh? These brothers ignorant, eating, leeching off bitches, got the nerve to call themselves real men. They son was in complete description. If the shoe fits, wear it and walk a lonely road. The house gon' be real empty when you say daddy's home. Cause if the shoe fits, wear it and walk a lonely road. The house gon' be real empty when you say daddy's home.
1: Brought back bad feelings from the past. You were consumed by guilt. Food didn't taste good. You couldn't sleep. And that you couldn't shake the feeling that no matter what you did, your kids would feel abandoned like you did. What do you remember from that time?
2: Horribly painful time, fraught with emotion and bad feelings and, the failures that you go, I couldn't be a worse father, and I couldn't be a worse human being. I remember all those feelings of as though I had cursed innocent beings with my own failings. I think the job as a parent, of the things I've learned, is to try to guarantee a carefree life for your children for as long as possible. I felt like was a complete abject total failure, and everything I thought was working was actually not working. It's a place that everybody comes to in their life for one reason or another. You know, I would go off and talk to somebody and say, what have I done wrong? And they would say, well, what do you think you've done wrong? Why am I so unhappy? Well, tell me about your unhappiness. And you work through that till you figure out that, you know, number one, you have been an idiot, but number two, you're no longer an idiot. It's human nature to go through these times. It's not just depressions. It's not necessarily a clinical one. Then you just go.
3: Mike, the one thing about being a nigga in America, it's like storming a beach in Normandy. Guy gets popped, another guy goes, another guy falls. Just gotta keep going. Gotta keep storming that beach, nigga. You gotta keep running. Ain't no rhyme or reason why it's not you on the ground, but as long as it's not, you keep your feet underneath you. Keep moving. Ain't no time to be scared. And even if you are, what fucking difference does it make? Run, nigga. Keep going. You're just as heroic as those people that stormed the beach. So what's the excuse? I'm not good enough. I did something wrong. I'm not perfect. Nobody asked anyone to be perfect. We just asked them people to be honest. You're a leader. Lead. Don't be afraid.

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1: Man, you know, I don't think we decide our own legacy. Be honest with you. When you lead a game, when you lead a serve, people will decide a legacy for you. We're just here to do what we're supposed to do. Everybody else had to decide, you know, what was your legacy? He was this, or he was that, or he did this, he did that. People are going to decide that for you. You have no control over that. You know, I just want to make the best music I possibly can. And that's in my

0: And by the time he was little older than your feet, he make a box for me to stand on to cook the food myself. When he come from work, I eat the food here. Then what you put in this food?
1: First things first, you got to clean. 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

powder to the oil. 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

Yeah, lies, lies. 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I'm gonna stand by it. Yes. Yeah. I was building a Range Rover.

Yeah. On the count of three, say fuck the po-po. That's another milli shout out to Oko. If we talking money, we got a boatload. Step on stage, hit

the love of my life. In the back, I'm growing tree, cause you know I stay high. 5'10 and a quarter, white on white forces, champion jersey Terry Porter. 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

vibe. 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The gas gotta be fire. Boy in jeans backstage, I'm getting praise from Tyler. He said 11 out of 10. Party's over, never saw.

all valley champs at Rumble and Reseda. Lives cover high, too high, chromed out 6 liters. 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Baby, hit the beeper if you really need to re-up, we up.

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0: to be fucked with. 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Yeah, straight hit it. Now listen up and let me tell you how I did it. 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One less bitch you gotta worry about, she's out of here and that's how it turns out. Now Vicky, Vicky, Vicky, she's very tricky. She put a hickey on top of my dick, sick bitch. See, she told me she loved me and she wanted to keep me. If only she could have the dick weekly. I said I'm with it, but baby you gotta hold up. If I was happy with something that I could fold up, we could do this. She said her husband was rich, then I knew I had the bitch. Yo, she wrote a check, many a check, in the name of a bitch who was struggling at the same game. All I wanna do is get P-A-I-D, just a little something for fucking me. Yo, everything was cool, but Vicky concerned me. Her husband was the district attorney, so before he found out he was crossed up by the bitch I was fucking, I had her tossed up and put to sleep. So nigga, never forget, a dead bitch can't tell a nigga shit. One less bitch you gotta worry about, she's out of here and that's how it turns out.
1: One less bitch you gotta worry about.
0: Motherfucking right.

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I think I had a flashback though, cause I said fuck it. Loped and choked and spoke to the hoe like this. Bitch, it's all about Dre. The money, money, money, and that's all I gotta say. Of course she came with me and remained with me. But the bitch felt lame and ashamed to be working that trick shit. Cause niggas knew that she was show one. A little later though she caught one in the chest and I knew that it was coming. By who and how the whole act will be done. So what? One less bitch you gotta worry about. But that ain't how it turns out. Yo, there was a bitch.

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A million and one things running through my mind. Running through my mind in these tumultuous times. Like running through treacle, cause people still blind to the fact that we're all intertwined in this grind. Too stubborn, too brainwashed to see through the lies. Too proud, too privileged to see the demise. And the part they play, pushing us to the side. Cause it's uncomfortable when we're removing the binds. So it's all in my mind. Now you're calling us time. Now you're calling us, without calling us mine. The silence is fine. Now another mother cries. Another one deported and another brother dies. So back to the plantation with a watermelon smile. Pearson's pickaninnies, but destroyed those files. Go back home, office start the exile. To a British ex-colony, love from British Isles. The British say, ah, poor African child. So keep donating a photo for your profile. White burden, save the black doser. Scramble for Africa, an environment hostile. Go back home, to a home where we created, where we took you from a home, where you were once native. Where you were kidnapped from your culture and your status, then labeled as animal, but still they raped us.

This is your time. I know your heart. And I've watched you rise above many challenges, and you have made me so proud. I pray for many more fulfilling experiences as you elevate to new levels of growth, purpose, and success. Dreams really do come true. By the grace of the source of life.

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1: Alright, now I'm trying to get this money, man. We gotta get this plan. We gotta make this shit happen right, man. You know what I'm saying? Don't fuck shit up. Alright. Goddamn.
2: After the heist takes place.
3: Oh, man. 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
2: But back to reality.
1: I got a fatality and this bitch about to rat on me. Plus I got the scat on me. All that splat on me. I fucked up his anatomy. This bitch is about to rat on me. Plus I got this gat on me.
0: Fuck that. Hey, somebody told me. Hey, somebody told me Miss Johnson Rowdy, you better split.
3: Oh, shit.
0: What are you gonna do? Knew it. New season. What are you? Get on it. 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
1: Cause that nigga psycho too.
0: Yeah, that's what I'm gonna have to do. That's word on my crew. But if she don't fall for it, I'ma go Chuck Norris and be out with Horace before the cops come for us.
2: Come on.
0: Run. 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
0: Look, brother, there's a new groove. 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

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I'll be dancing in the diner like Audrey Horn. 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

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It's just a cycle of life. 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
1: Hippie-pop.
2: Hey, Mark, you know what the fuck it is. 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Hey, I sent you an email, and I just need a couple signatures on those documents so we can go ahead and get these deals pushed through. And, yo, man, you never hit me back either. I'm trying to jump on a song that you've been playing, bro.
3: Yeah, man, so, I hate to be this now, but I need this verse, bro.
2: You still got a balance.
3: Please, hey, this verse. You guys fuck me.
4: Crazy and all of that.
3: Please, I appreciate it. Thank you.
4: You know, it's a girl holds something.
3: Like you always.
4: I promise you, I got you.
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1: 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Get a sweet tan. 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Fuck all the chills. Put the car, get a passport. See the world. Open your eyes to your back. Her niggas get bread and won't lose shit. 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Then a card in the air. Get out your bubble gum, blow up the horizon. Sun, sled in the Alps, I go to the Missoula or two in Japan, I go scuba in Cuba or land in the Pearl Jura. I got the Rio, Shibata, and Como. 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

Y'all know how I go by now, you know what I'm saying? But if you don't anyway, you know, I'ma just explain a little something right here. You know what I mean? This track.

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One's for the money, 2's for the show. 3 is where you hook up, but we all say. One's for the money, 2's for the show.

0: bitch.
1: Yo, Jid, it's Meezy, bro. Hit me when you get this message, my nigga. 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You playing? What the fuck?

0: Do you have any feelings of remorse about being in this business?
1: No, I have no feelings of conscience because for me it's a business. The same as the man with the liquor store. He sells his whiskey to alcoholics and then it's a business. I sell my drugs to drug addicts. It's my business. It's all profit.
2: A fellow can start narcotics, I would say, at any age, really, of course, and within a matter of 3 to 6 months, starting out at about $4 or $6 a day, going his way up to $100 a day, have it.
3: The drug problem, in all its complex facets, is a challenge to everyone. We are all potential drug takers, if not heroin, then tranquilizers, stimulants, sleeping pills, and alcohol. Even if we live in the country's finest communities, our children, at this moment, may be experimenting with marijuana, hallucinogenics,

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We brothers getting changed real quick over nothing. 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Gotta recreate, y'all. 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
1: 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It's cash money, baby. You know what I'm talking about? Just the Carter 2. 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

days a mental cleaning spree. 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

0: C-Town. 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
2: When I was a kid growing up, we used to love playing outside, riding bikes. And it was the 80s, record heat waves. 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
1: 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On the floor.
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Posted up with the militia. Ain't switching. Mind on missions. Mind on in millions. Mind on in millions. I'm trying to call a sex symbol to eat my kids up. They say more money, more problems. Bring on the problems. Bring on the problems. Bring on the problems.

I've been out late night creeping, shot slide on. Posted up with the militia. They ain't switching. Mind on missions. Mind on in millions. Mind on in millions. I'm trying to call a sex symbol to eat my kids up. They say more money, more problems. Bring on the problems. Bring on the problems. Bring on the problems.

They say more money, more problems. Bring on the problems. Bring on the problems. Bring on the problems. They say more money, more problems. 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Bring on the problems.

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1: The leading program to start at birth.

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0: 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I'm steady swinging on these demons, but I'm alright though.
1: Well, I'm okay, I'm okay. I'm alright.
2: I'm good.

0: 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It's your boy Ella.
1: Well, but I'm okay, okay.
0: Yeah, I'm okay,
1: right.
0: Though.
1: I'm okay, really? I'm okay.
2: Nah,
1: everything is just fine.
2: Good.
1: I'm okay, I'm okay.

remember when I graduated, told my homies that my art would be my savior. Went on campus early cause I really wanted greatness, but that first semester I knew that I really wouldn't make it. Money for fees was hard and I

boys, mechanical engineers, riding bikes and bus boys. This job market shit shifty, left us without pennies. Started pushing art like it was dope and started winning. Like it was dope and started winning, nigga.

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0: A subtle message?
1: Well, they're supposed to.
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1: 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I'm sorry. I'm back.

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Little brother, nice wonder, Pooh Bear, Fonte, and Anora on the track with it.

WJLR continuous Justin Lee hits. That was The Yo-Yo by Little Brother. What we got coming up next is Shoulder and Lookout. Yes, this is yours truly, Skeeter Mac, coming from way back, 'cause I'm